waiting out there. 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So Viva Las Vegas, Viva Las Vegas. 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
1: 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What's the matter with you? 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

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And I know it might sound stupid, but for me, yeah, I just gotta keep believing, and I've heard

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De hele dag dichtbij. You're a rich girl and you're gone too far, 'cause you know it don't matter anyway.